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Good morning, everyone. You're tuned in to The Breakfast Show with me, Shermeen. Happy Wednesday. We're officially halfway through the week. Text me at 03-142-898-989 and tell me what your morning looks like. Let's get into our next few songs, starting with Was It Ever Love by Naomi Sharon.

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Welcome back, everyone. You were just listening to City Lights by Rick Ross. All right, so today is the 22nd of July. And of course, before we talk our famous birthdays, a very quick reminder. If you're already on the road driving and you want to text 89 at 03142898989 or text anybody else for that matter, please remember to pull over to the side of the road before you do. And always remember to wear your seatbelt because it's always better to be safe than sorry. All right, so let's get into our famous birthdays. Without further ado, first one up, it's Selena Gomez's birthday. And in case you didn't know, she's an actress and pop star, famous for hits like Lose You to Love Me, Calm Down with Rema, and starring in Only Murders in the Building. And fun fact, Selena is one of the most followed women on Instagram, and alongside her music and acting career, has become a successful entrepreneur with her beauty brand called Rare Beauty. Next one up, it's David Spade's birthday. He is an actor famous for Tommy Boy, Joe Dirt, and his years on Saturday Night Live. And fun fact, David got his big break on SNL, where his sarcastic Hollywood Minute segments became a fan favorite. Next one up, it's Willem Dafoe's birthday. He is an actor famous for playing the Green Goblin in Tobey Maguire's Spider-Man, movies like The Lighthouse, Poor Things, and Nosferatu. And fun fact, Dafoe has received 4 Academy Award nominations, and his performance as the Green Goblin remains one of Marvel's most iconic movie villains. And can you blame him? It was fantastic. All right, I have more famous birthdays for you guys coming up after our next few songs, starting with Saturday Night by Raven Lanae.

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Welcome back, everyone. You were just listening to After All by Carly Rae Jepsen. All right, let's continue with our famous birthdays. So next one up, it's Marco Correa's birthday. He is a footballer famous for playing for Chelsea, Spain, and helping Spain win the UEFA Euro 2024 before becoming one of the stars of their 2026 FIFA World Cup winning squad. And fun fact, he's known for his trademark curly hair. Cucurella became a fan favorite during Spain's World Cup triumph thanks to his tireless performances at left back. Next one up, it's Skyler Gizondo's birthday. He is an actor famous for movies like Booksmart, Licorice Pizza, The Righteous Gemstones, and of course, Superman. And fun fact, Skyler began acting in television commercials before landing roles in major Hollywood films. Next one up, it's Danny Glover's birthday. He is an actor famous for movies like Lethal Weapon and The Color Purple. And fun fact, beyond acting, Danny Glover is widely respected for his humanitarian work and activism around the world. Last but certainly not least, it's John Leguizamo's birthday. He's an actor famous for movies like Ice Age, John Wick, Encanto, and most recently, The Odyssey. And fun fact, John voiced the lovable sloth Sid in the Ice Age franchise, one of the highest-grossing animated series of all time. So yeah, those are our famous birthdays, and if you want to go ahead and Google any of them, a very quick reminder. The internet, although very fun and informative, is unfortunately rife with misinformation and disinformation. So yeah, just be a little mindful of that, and AI-generated content, photos and videos can be very convincing, however, not always real. So yeah, just be a little mindful of that. All right, let's listen to our next few songs, starting with Jealous Lover by the Rolling Stones.

nice and chill. Damn. 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That's just how I do the sauce and the spill.

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8: Welcome back, everyone. You were just listening to Drake's song, Janice, STFU. All right, let's talk our Today in History for the 22nd of July. First one up, on this day in 2009, musical duo 21 Pilots were formed. And why does it matter? Well, they were one of my favorite bands of the 2010s. But it matters because Tyler Joseph and Josh Dunn went on to become one of the biggest alternative acts in the world with hits like Stressed Out, Ride, and Heathens. And fun fact, their breakthrough album, Blurry Face, made history by becoming the first album to have every track certified gold or higher by the RIAA. There we go. Next one up. I remember this one and I watched it in the theater because on this day in 2011, Captain America, the first Avenger, introduced Chris Evans as Steve Rogers, a brave young man who transforms into the first Avenger. The film became a major part of the Marvel Cinematic Universe and started one of its most iconic superhero stories. And fun fact, although it was the fifth MCU movie film released, it tells you one of the franchise's earliest stories set during World War II and basically kind of where it all starts. Next one up, on this day in 2011 as well, I remember this one, the movie Friends with Benefits starring Justin Timberlake and Mila Kunis was released. And why does it matter? Well, they won audiences over with one of the decade's most memorable romantic comedies. And fun fact, Mila Kunis and Justin Timberlake were longtime friends before filming, which helped create their effortless on-screen chemistry. Next one up, on this day in 2022, the movie Nope was released. So yeah, by Jordan Peele, a science fiction horror film starring Daniel Kaluuya and Kiki Palmer. And why does it matter? Well, Jordan Peele continued to redefine modern horror with a film that blended suspense, sci-fi, and social commentary. And fun fact, the movie was praised for its breathtaking IMAX cinematography and mysterious marketing campaign that kept audiences guessing until release. And last but certainly not least, on this day in 2013, Best Song Ever by One Direction became One Direction's one of their biggest hits. And I remember this one very clearly. And why does it matter? Well, the upbeat anthem became one of their biggest worldwide hits and a staple of the band's concerts, which I did see in person, and it was probably one of the highlights of my life. Still probably is. And fun fact, the music video for the song broke the 24-hour Vivo viewing record at the time, racking up more than 10 million views on its first day, which I'm sure out of a million of those views was just me. And I'm very proud of that. In any case, from Selena Gomez and Marvel Heroes to 21 Pilots and One Direction, big names, big moments, that's your 22nd of July. All right, let's listen to our next few songs, starting with Boogies in My Soul by Chaka Khan.

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2: This boogie's in my soul. This boogie's in my soul.

Welcome back, everyone. Your last song was Passenger Princess by Bailey. All right, so let's talk about ACT Pakistan, which is Dawn Media's advocacy platform dedicated to driving awareness, dialogue, and action around Pakistan's most pressing social and development challenges. So the ACT for Nutrition Conference on Child Nutrition and Child Stunting is part of this continuing commitment to building a healthier, more resilient Pakistan. And Pakistan is facing one of its most pressing yet underreported development challenges. Nearly half of all children under 5 suffer from stunted growth. Maternal malnutrition remains widespread, and poor nutrition continues to affect education, health and productivity, economic growth, and national development. Despite its far-reaching consequences, nutrition rarely receives sustained editorial attention outside major reports or international observances. And Pakistan is currently facing a critical maternal and child nutrition emergency that carries a massive human and financial toll, costing the national economy an estimated $17 billion every year. Something to think about. All right, Lahore, in case you need something to do, I've got something for you, because the voice behind the hits that have been on loop for years is coming to the heart of the city. The Abdul Hanan Experience is here. With Khasara taking over playlists and topping charts, this is your chance to experience the voice behind the songs you've had on repeat live, happening on the 15th of August at the Alhambra Cultural Complex, Lahore. And whether you decide to go or stay in, wherever you are, protecting yourself from dengue starts with eliminating stagnant water, as even a bottle's cap worth can serve as a breeding ground for the Aedes mosquito. Make it a habit to empty AC trays, scrub out plant saucers, and keep water storage tightly covered. Since these mosquitoes are aggressive daytime biters, armor up by wearing long sleeves and applying a reliable repellent. Stay covered, stay vigilant, and let's keep the buzz away. All right, let's listen to our next few songs, starting with Why Does It by Paper Water.

0: Welcome back, everyone. The song you were listening to. Sorry, I got distracted because I was. I am kind of dealing with a cold. In any case, your song that you were listening to is called Coca Body by Frenna. All right, let's talk our pop culture updates. So first one up, Christopher Nolan's The Odyssey is breaking records. Yep, his latest film has become the biggest opening weekend of his career. Biggest opening of his career, earning an impressive $264.1 million worldwide in its opening weekend. See, I was right. In any case, starring Matt Damon as the legendary Greek hero Odysseus, the film has received praise for its stunning visuals, powerful performances, and incredible IMAX experience. Fans and critics are already calling it one of the biggest and most successful films of 2026. I will go ahead and say it was probably one of the best films of this decade. In any case, next news, also related to one of the biggest movies of 2026, most likely, Marvel has finally released the first Avengers Doomsday trailer. Yes, sir. Officially, the first trailer came out yesterday, giving fans their first look at Robert Downey Jr. in his new role as Dr. Doom. The surprise casting has become one of the biggest topics on social media, with fans sharing theories about how this iconic villain will shape the future of the Marvel Cinematic Universe. The film is already one of the most anticipated superhero movies in the world already. Let's see what happens. And speaking of Disney, Disney Plus may introduce a free subscription plan. Yes, Disney is reportedly considering launching a free version of Disney Plus supported by advertisements. This would allow viewers to enjoy movies and TV shows without paying a monthly subscription, while short advertisements would play during streaming. If introduced, the plan could help Disney reach millions of new viewers around the world. All right, I have more pop culture updates for you guys after our next few songs, and your first song after our ad break will be Expectations by Olivia Rodrigo.
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Welcome back, everyone. You were just listening to Oracle by Gorgon City. All right, let's continue with our pop culture updates. So, the God of War TV series is facing a production setback. Amazon's live-action God of War series has run into an unexpected challenge after actor Ryan Hurst, who was expected to play Kratos, reportedly left the project following an injury during production. The role will now be recast before filming continues. Although the delay has disappointed fans, Amazon has confirmed that development of the series is still moving forward. Next news, Ariana Grande's latest concert has become a major talking point online after fans spotted her brother, Frankie Grande, dancing alongside Ariana's boyfriend, Ricky Alvarez. Videos from the concert quickly spread across social media, with many fans commenting on the family's support and the fun atmosphere during the performance. Next news up, the music industry is paying tribute to the legendary singer Jim Gilstrap, who passed away at the age of 79. Gilstrap was best known for singing on Stevie Wonder's classic hit, You Are the Sunshine of My Life, and for performing the famous theme song from the television sitcom Good Times. His work influenced generations of musicians throughout his long career. And last for now, Shaboozey is expanding beyond music. Yep, the Grammy-nominated artist Shaboozey is stepping into the world of comics by launching his very first comic book series at San Diego Comic-Con in 2026. The three-part Western-inspired story marks a new chapter in his career and shows that he's exploring creative projects beyond music. Alright, I have more pop culture updates for you guys after our next few songs. Your first song after the ad break will be One Day by Bebe Rexha.

0: I put CC like a yeah.
1: DJ Fresco 954.
0: Yeah. 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See you outside again, I thought y'all been corporate. 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

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You trying to bring me down, acting like you worried about me. 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

0: DJ Frisco 954. Yeah.
1: Welcome back, everyone. You were just listening to Little Birdie by Drake. All right, let's continue with our pop culture updates. So, Lego has unveiled the FIFA World Cup Trophy Official Champions Edition, which is a 2,845-piece, one-to-one scale brick-built replica of the 2026 FIFA World Cup Trophy, available exclusively in Spain. The set features an engraved base bearing the year and the winning team's name, a mini podium scene with a minifigure and decorated wall announcing the champion nation, and an opening globe section with internal storage. Pre-orders are now live with a limit of one per household. Fair enough. And speaking of football, FIFA has launched an official disciplinary investigation into the Argentina national football team following violent confrontations after Spain secured the World Cup title. The probe evaluates players like Leandro Paredes and, I don't know how to pronounce his name, but I'm going to say his last name, Molina, because I can pronounce that, for their direct roles in a massive post-match brawl alongside reviews of political banners displayed during the tournament. Several athletes face potential multi-match suspensions and significant financial penalties ahead of their next international competitive window. I highly recommend they look into it, and I'm glad they are, because it was crazy. We didn't see it on TV, but we saw it on social media. And in any case, let's continue talking about football, because the Spanish Football Federation and teenage star Lamine Yamal have achieved international football history following Spain's triumph at the World Cup. The 19-year-old winger officially became the youngest player ever to win both the UEFA European Championship and the FIFA World Cup. Yamal completed the historic international double at just 19 years and 6 days old. We even talked about his birthday on our famous birthday segment. And he captured both prestigious trophies on his first attempt before turning 20. Insane. Following his breakout performance at the Euros in 2024 when he was 17, the Barcelona prodigy anchored Spain's attack throughout the World Cup campaign, culminating in La Roja's 1-0 extra time victory against defending champions Argentina. And the final highlighted Yamal's composure as he became the third youngest player to feature in a World Cup final behind legends Pelé and Bergomi. Beyond the silverware, Spain remains undefeated in all 28 competitive matches, featuring Yamal, with the winger winning all 13 of his starts at major international tournaments. Crazy. And our last piece of news today, Paramount Pictures and Activision have officially confirmed the upcoming Call of Duty feature film, which will be set within the fan-favorite Modern Warfare universe. Director and co-writer Peter Berg revealed the setting during the Call of Duty in Culture panel at Fanatics Fest in New York City. Scripted by Sicario and Yellowstone creator Taylor Sheridan, the high-stakes military actioner marks the long-awaited live-action debut for gaming's most lucrative franchise. Selecting the Modern Warfare subseries anchors the narrative in the property's most recognizable lore, which centers around elite special operations forces battling global tactical threats. All right. Oh, and by the way, the movie's going to be arriving on the 30th of June, 2028. Alright, let's listen to our next few songs, starting with Fate by Alan Walker.

Welcome back, everyone. You were just listening to Alive by Georgia Smith featuring Wizkid. All right, so let's talk about more football stuff, in the sense that Topps is turning the viral photo of a young Lionel Messi and baby Lamine Yamal into a trading card. Yep, the sports collectibles company Topps is officially releasing a commemorative trading card featuring the now viral 2007 photograph of Leo Messi holding an infant Lamine Yamal. The image recently gained worldwide fame for capturing an improbable early meeting between the Argentine legend and the rising Spanish teenage sensation. At the time of the original photo shoot, Messi was a 20-year-old rising star establishing his legacy at FC Barcelona. Yamal was only a few months old. The striking picture was initially produced for a charity calendar organized by the Catalan newspaper Diario Sport in partnership with UNICEF. Organizers hosted the gathering in the Camp Nou locker room after Yamal's family won a raffle in the neighborhood of Roca Fonda. For nearly two decades, the photo remained an obscure piece of local memorabilia until Yamal emerged as a global soccer prodigy. The release immortalizes a unique generational crossover in global football history and provides fans with a physical piece of the serendipitous moment connecting the two celebrated eras. Insane. All right, let's listen to our next few songs, starting with Come Over by BTS.

Welcome back, everyone. You were just listening to Die Die by Shakira and Burna Boy. All right, so it's time for me to put on my nerd cap because it's time for Making You Smarter Every Day. We love dropping random knowledge that completely changes how you view the ordinary world around you. So first one up, if you ever watch tennis, do you wonder why tennis players always bring extra balls before serving? Yeah, they basically ask for several balls before serving, but then only keep two or three. It isn't just a habit. Players quickly check the balls by squeezing them or bouncing them to feel which ones are newer. New balls are faster and bounce higher, making them better for powerful first serves, while slightly older balls are often used for second serves because they're easier to control. The more you know. Next one up, why are QR codes always black and white? Well, QR codes are usually black and white because the high contrast makes them easier and faster for cameras to scan. While colorful QR codes actually do exist, they still need a strong contrast so phones can read them correctly. That's why the simple black and white design remains the most reliable. And last but certainly not least, why do popcorn kernels pop? Each popcorn kernel actually contains a tiny drop of water trapped inside. As the kernel heats up, the water turns into steam, building pressure inside. When the pressure becomes too great, the hard shell bursts open, and the soft starch inside expands into the fluffy popcorn we enjoy. In case you were ever thinking about it, now you know. All right, let's listen to our next few songs, starting with Feel Again by Sunny Fedora.

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Welcome back, everyone. You were just listening to On Wires by Carly Rae Jepsen. All right, so my nerd gap is still on because it's time for Deep Dive. So let's talk about, first off, the town that lives underground. Imagine living in a town where many people don't live above the ground, but in fact beneath it. Coober Pedy in South Australia is famous for its underground homes because summer temperatures can rise above 45 degrees centigrade. These homes, called dugouts, I was about to say donuts, but dugouts stay naturally cool all year without needing much air conditioning. Even the town's hotels, churches, museums, and shops have been built underground. Coober Pedy is also known as the world's opal capital, producing around 70% of the world's precious opals, making it one of the most unique places on Earth. Sounds very interesting. I'd love to go see it for myself. Next one up, the world's largest library. Let's talk about that. The Library of Congress in Washington, D.C. is the largest library in the world. It holds more than 170 million books, maps, newspapers, photographs, films, recordings, and historical documents. The library adds thousands of new items every day, and if someone tried to read just one item every single day, it would take hundreds of thousands of years to get through the entire collection. It's one of the world's most important centers for preserving history and knowledge. Now, let's deep dive into the longest mountain range, which is actually underwater. When most people think of mountains, they imagine the Himalayas or the Alps. But the world's longest mountain range is actually hidden beneath the ocean. It's called the Mid-Ocean Ridge, and it stretches for about 65,000 kilometers across the Earth's oceans. It was formed by moving tectonic plates and is still growing today as new sections of the Earth's crust are created. Scientists consider it one of the most important geological features on our planet. And last but certainly not least, did you know your fingers can grow back? Fingerprints can grow back, not fingers. Every person has unique fingerprints, and they usually stay the same for life. If you get a small cut or scrape on your fingertip, your fingerprint will normally grow back. Fingerprint, there we go, will normally grow back exactly as it was before the pattern is created. It is because it's created deep inside your skin. Only very serious injuries that damage those deeper layers can permanently change your fingerprints. This is one of the reasons fingerprints remain one of the most reliable ways to identify people. However, I'd like to say that my mom feels like her fingerprints have changed. I can now clearly tell her that that's not true. All right, let's listen to our next few songs, starting with Let Me Be by Deep.

Welcome back, everyone. Your last song was Teardrops by Suki Waterhouse. All right, so pop culture builds some incredible reality-shattering environments that make our standard brick-and-mortar cities feel completely uninspired. So let's talk about escaping to a landscape that completely defies human engineering. It's time for fictional travel destinations. So WhatsApp us on 031-428-9989. If you could book a three-day weekend stay inside any fictional universe purely to experience the physical atmosphere, where are you sending your luggage? I have three potential options for you, all classics, I feel. First one up, if I could visit any fictional place, by far I would pick Hogwarts. It would be at the top of my list. Hidden deep in the Scottish Highlands, the famous school of witchcraft and wizardry is filled with moving staircases, magical classrooms, talking paintings, secret passages, and the breathtaking Great Hall. Students learn spells, fly on broomsticks, and take care of magical creatures. From the mysterious Forbidden Forest to exciting Quidditch matches, every corner of Hogwarts feels like a new adventure, making it one of the most loved fictional places ever created. Then we have the Shire from The Lord of the Rings. Yep, the Shire is a peaceful countryside where the hobbits live. It's filled with green hills, beautiful gardens, cozy homes built into the hillsides, and quiet walking paths. Life in the Shire is simple and relaxing, with good food, friendly neighbors, and beautiful scenery. It's the perfect place for anyone who dreams of escaping the busy world and enjoying a calm, peaceful life. Now, I've never seen nor have I read Lord of the Rings, but honestly, reading this, I kind of want to read and both watch the movies and actually go to the Shire. And last but certainly not least, Pandora from Avatar. Pandora is one of the most visually stunning fictional worlds ever imagined. The planet is famous for its glowing forests, floating mountains, incredible wildlife, and of course the Na'vi people, who live in harmony with nature. At night, the forests light up with beautiful colors, creating a magical landscape unlike anywhere else. Pandora represents the beauty of protecting nature and respecting the world around us. All right, let me know what you guys would pick. I'd love to hear your picks. All right, let's listen to our next few songs, starting with Club to Your Arms by Rose Grey.

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Welcome back, everyone. Your last song was The Things I Would Do to Be Enough for You by Isabel La Rosa. 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Bye!

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14: 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Just you and the music. 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
11: Welcome back to The Rasha. I'm your host, ABD. And we have a listener, Hussein, who messaged in today. It is his birthday. Happy birthday, Hussein. I hope you have an absolutely amazing day. Hussein, you share a birthday with none other than my childhood crush. I cannot tell you, I had posters of her in my room. Selena Gomez, guys. Oh my God. I absolutely love Selena Gomez. I cannot tell you, she is absolutely amazing. I'd say next in line was either Miranda Crosgrove or Demi Lovato. Don't ask me why, I think Disney Channel was just my place. But yes, we also have David Spade. It is his birthday today. If you do not know, he is the blonde guy from Grown Ups and Grown Ups 2. He's also in The Wrong Missy and Benchwarmers. You know, a comedy actor, absolutely amazing, really funny guy. Also, William Dafoe's birthday today. Again, a very decorated actor. I personally first got to know him as the Green Goblin in Spider-Man. But again, amazing, amazing, amazing actor, amazing human being as well. And last but definitely not the least, the originator of Sweet Chin Music, Mr. Shawn Michaels, guys. It is his birthday today. If you do not know Shawn Michaels, you have not lived a childhood. I cannot say anything else. That is that simple. That is the lineup for today's birthday. So yes, Mr. Hussein, you have an absolutely amazing lineup, and next time your name will also be in this list. Enjoy the next few songs. When we come back, we have again a very interesting Today in History.

Welcome back to The Rasha. I'm your host, ABD, and we are discussing today in history on the 22nd of July. So on this day in 2009, the musical duo 21 Pilots were formed. Captain America, the First Avenger, 2011, was also released again in 2011. This film started one of the most iconic superhero stories and also really set up the Avengers. I really skipped over 21 Pilots. Guys, I cannot tell you how much I listened to 21 Pilots in 2016. And the reason I'm saying that is I only listened to them in 2016. I did not listen to them before 2016. I did not listen to them after 2016. For some reason, 2016 was the only time I actually heard 21 Pilots. And I don't know why I stopped listening to them. They're quite nice, but I just felt like that wasn't my vibe anymore. Also, again, Captain America, I don't know if you guys saw 2 days ago, as soon as I went home from doing the show, I saw that the Avenger Doomsday official trailer had released, which was interesting to see. I am very excited about that. I'm excited to see that the Fantastic Four will also be in it. I think that was a really great spin I was not expecting. We also have Friends with Benefits released on this day in 2011. That's so funny. We have Friends with Benefits and Captain America, the First Avenger, released on the same day in 2011. That's hilarious. But again, Friends with Benefits, Mila Kunis, Justin Timberlake, again, absolute banger of a movie. Also find really funny how No Strings Attached and Friends with Benefits, both actors and actress in that have gone mad insane. It was a really good movie. If you haven't watched Friends with Benefits, make sure you go and watch it. I've yapped on quite a bit, but there's still more to come. So I'm going to head on to a break, play some nice music for you guys before we discuss more today in history.

Welcome back to The Rasha. I'm your host, ABD, and we are discussing today in history. Now, guys, the next thing I have up for you is Nope, that came out in 2022. Now, Nope is a Jordan Peele film. Now, I don't know how many of you are familiar with Jordan Peele and his work, but if you are even 1% into film, I can promise you that Jordan Peele has some of the best films in terms of script writing, Easter eggs, just thought throughout in every part of the process, whether it's, like I mentioned, the script, whether it's the attention to detail when, you know, in set design, in the way it's shot, in the meaning, in the type of shot, like, I cannot explain it. And I'll give you, like, yes, I know we're talking about Nope, and I won't lie, I don't think this was one of his best. It was a science fiction horror film starring Daniel Kaluuya and Kiki Palmer. But I will say this was also spoken about for, I'd say, the entire year. It was a very good film. It just wasn't my type because I'm not huge into science fiction. But his movie Us, again, I've written papers on that, guys. I wrote 8 papers on how great of a film Us was in film school. Also, Get Out, I'm sure most of you have seen, that was his more famous work. Get Out, again, absolutely amazing psychological thriller, just so deeply thought about, absolutely amazing. To top it up, I'm going to end with the last one, which is very different to Jordan Peele. One Direction's best song ever released in 2013 on this day. I'm going to tell you guys a small secret. When this song came out, I actually really liked it, but you know, I was like a little kid, so I'd be like, oh my god, ew, you know, One Direction. Now I listen to this absolutely shamelessly. I ran to the song as well. It is a banger, but I've not heard it in a while. So we're gonna cut and we're gonna play best song ever for you guys before we come back and we discuss FIFA taking action on Argentina. So make sure you stay tuned in for that. Enjoy best song ever.

0: Welcome back to The Rasha. I'm your host, ABD, and we are discussing the best news of the week. Actually, no, best news of the year. FIFA opens disciplinary investigation into Argentina after violent 2026 World Cup final brawl. You cannot read a better headline when you wake up and think, oh my God, finally. Also, where is Mariam Khan? She's the only person who messaged in support of me amongst a million hate messages. She's the only person who said, thank you so much. How can Kamar Zaman say this to you? Kamar Zaman from Karachi, I'm talking to you. So yes, FIFA officially has launched a disciplinary investigation into the Argentinian national football team after the chaotic and violent conclusion to the 2026 World Cup final. We're talking about as soon as the match ended, this massive brawl came out, by the way, which they did not show much of on TV. It was mainly on social media that it erupted after, but they didn't show much of it on TV. They showed it very, very, very briefly, which again, I feel is part of the larger conspiracy theory, but that's another conversation. They have an ethics prosecutor that has been appointed to examine potential breaches of the FIFA disciplinary code stemming from the post-match altercation on July 19th. After the final whistle, a massive brawl requiring physical separation of both squads occurred. And we have Leandro Paredes clashing with multiple Spanish players, and he allegedly appeared to be grabbing defender Eric Garcia by the throat. This is the only part they showed, by the way, on TV. After that, they showed nothing. Before throwing midfielder Gavi to the ground, defender Nahuel Molino is also under scrutiny for allegedly striking Spanish captain Rodri. Imagine you're even striking the captain. This made absolutely no sense. I don't know why Argentina did this, but I'm absolutely really grateful to hear that some action is being taken about it, or at least investigation is happening. A red card was also given to Paredes in the aftermath. So imagine getting a red card after the match has ended. So essentially, Argentina had two red cards and five yellow cards in that last final game. That is ridiculous for a team. But anyway, there's so much more to talk about, but I'm going to cut to a break, play some nice music for you guys before we come back and dive deeper into this. And all you Messi fanboys, I have a few words to say about Messi as well, so make sure you stay tuned in. Rock that, don't stop, rock that, don't stop, stop, stop, stop.
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18: 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It was Leandro Paredes and there was also Nahuel Molina, and these are the main culprits. But who is the captain of the team? Lionel Messi, right? While all of this is going on, and there are a million videos of this all over because a lot of people were in the stadium. Dude, Messi is walking around with his hands on his hips. Now I get he is emotional. I understand that your team has now been, you know, you've lost the FIFA World Cup. There is a lot of emotions going on. But as a leader, in my opinion, and I might be completely wrong, it is your responsibility that if your team starts an entire war in the field, you go and you intervene, you tell your team, simmer down. But okay, fine. Maybe in that moment, he was like, no, yeah, you know, I'm too in my head. Totally fair. You're human. Dude, when the prize was being given, when the trophy was being given, when they were lifting it up, the Spanish team, what did the entire Argentinian team do? They put their backs towards them and were looking at their fans. I'm sorry, but in no world is that good sportsman spirit. And you cannot have a FIFA World Cup runner-up showing this level of lack of sportsman spirit. So I am really glad to hear that that is also something that is being investigated, the fact that they turned their back to them while this entire ceremony was happening. Really glad to hear that. Also, another thing that is also being, I'm so happy, I can't tell you, I feel vindicated. Investigators are also assessing the team's conduct following their semi-final victory over England at the Atlanta Stadium. It's because they had like a banner they were holding that said, Las Malvinas son Argentinas. I'm not sure what that means, but it allegedly directly violates long-standing prohibitions on political statements during sanctioned matches. The disciplinary crackdown highlights a critical shift in how football authorities police on-pitch conduct and political messaging on the global stage. Understandable, but then also, why is the Egypt match and that referee not being talked about? I think I'm happy because Argentina is still getting, you know, like in trouble, hopefully. But I do think that is also something that should have been discussed. I'm going to cut to a break and play some music for you guys before we come back and we talk about the latest tech buzz.

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10: Welcome back to The Rush Hour. I'm your host, ABD, and we are discussing tech buzz from around the world. So first up, we have a story on Android. I know that is not very common for me, but you know, I'm not that biased. I do like to talk about tech in all aspects. In particular, the new Android version of X, previously known as Twitter, was built from scratch and promises improvements to loading, scrolling, notifications, and more. I'm not surprised to see this coming given the updates Twitter has been doing, especially to try and support creators with original content. And I also feel Android apps often are overlooked because with iOS it's very simple, right? You create an iPhone 16 size, an iPhone 16 Pro Max size, and you know, that's it. You have two essential variants, all sizes are the same. With Android, you have so many different phones with different screens, different sizes, that essentially the app is just built to optimize and change accordingly. But the fact that they're creating this app from scratch says a lot. And Nikita Bier, I hope I'm not butchering her name, she's the head of product of X. She has said the company has been putting together an Android dream team. And essentially in October, they had the biggest week ever for Android downloads. And I think that is when they realized, okay, we need to try and start and improve the X app. So they've done that, and she claims that it's faster, smoother, and more reliable, but most of all, it will enable us to build new features at lightning speed. Now, I think, again, this is important because you have so many new features in X, where you have X Money, X Chat. You also have the creator controls that we spoke about, where they have the video editing software in X, all of these things, and you know, the fact that they're also starting monetization for certain creators who are doing original content.

content. I think this is all essentially leaning towards that. The Android release could also potentially entice more users in global markets. I see this mainly because, like, for example, if I was an X or a Twitter user in 2010 and I've bought 3 new Android phones and I've just not had the app since then, and I hear about this crazy new revamped app, there's a very high likelihood just to see it, I will download that app again, log in again. And even if I don't use it further, at least that will be a download. So that is good for X. And again, I would say brilliant. I think we criticized Netflix yesterday and I felt they were going a bit too ham with the diversification. I do think this is the right way to go about it. I think, you know, Nikita Beer as the head of product is doing amazing things for X. I'm going to cut and play some songs for you guys, give you a bit of a break from this information. But when we come back, we have some news about Google.

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15: Welcome back to The Rush Hour. I'm your host, ABD, and we are discussing something about Google. Now, Google's parent company is known as Alphabet, and they are essentially designing a new server chip to help their in-house Gemini models operate more efficiently. Now, I think one thing, and I might be completely off, I think it's good because we do know about the whole, you know, Ramageddon and all of this that's going on. Chips are, you know, in shortage these days. They become really expensive because of the high demand. So I think in one sense, it's great that they're developing their own chip. But the main reason I think this new chip, which is essentially going to be called Frozen V2, and it's supposed to release in 2028. We don't have an official date yet. This was an anonymous tip that was reported. But essentially, it's going to make the entire Gemini model operate a lot more efficiently. And what that does is the chip could be between 6 and 10 times more efficient than Google's existing AI chips, measured by the number of tokens generated per unit of power. So either this will cost Google less money to run, and they essentially have a larger profit, or it could also give users the ability to buy subscription for Gemini with a lot more tokens compared to competitors, which could give them not a monopoly, but a large favorable thing for most normal consumers. Maybe businesses would not, you know, incline towards it, but a normal user, if I'm getting like 100 tokens for $10, whereas in other places I'm getting $10 and 20 tokens, there's a very big chance I would shift to Gemini because of my increased tokens. So very interesting. I don't know their strategy with how they're planning on going about it. Are they more like profit, you know, in that sense, or they're trying to get users on it more. So we are going to see, you know, I think this is very interesting. Google also did the Pinterest thing we spoke about, I think 2 days ago. That is also very interesting. So Google is also making some crazy moves, which I'm really happy to see. Again, Netflix, please learn from Twitter and Google. I think they're doing crazy stuff in this entire sphere. I'm going to cut to a break. We've spoken a lot about that. But for all of you content creators, I have some crazy information. So make sure you stay tuned in for the next little bit of our Tech Buzz.

Welcome back to The Rasha. I'm your host, ABD, and we are discussing tech buzz, tech news from all around the world lately. How many of you are familiar with Project Indigo? Now, Project Indigo is essentially Adobe's camera app that... Okay, how do I word this? It will critique how you take pictures. So essentially, the app still exists. It's an iOS app and it was very experimental, and it offers pro controls, multi-frame, super resolution and different capture models. You know, very often, it's very similar, I would say, to maybe like the Blackmagic camera app, you know, makes sense for users that really want to get their full potential out of their camera. But obviously now in the age of AI, Adobe was like, how do we stuff AI in there? And I will actually go ahead and say this is absolutely amazing. They've added two new features. Before I do that, they have added an LLM, which is a large language model in it, to critique photos and provide editing suggestions. It's also adding other AI features like advanced object removal and depth of field generation and the ability to add different styles to photos. Now, the two features I spoke about, one of them was photo critique and the other was capture and edit suggestions. Photo critique makes... not that much sense to me, because I feel like as a photographer, and I think photography as an art form should be solely the photographer's at their discretion. You know, if I feel something is a nice frame, I do not need AI to tell me this is a bad frame, this is a nice frame. As a photographer, I would want that. But if I'm not a photographer, I'm just a content creator, I'm trying to find like a nice frame randomly, I'm not trying to deep it too much. The fact that this can tell me, listen, if you move more to the right, you're going to get a better arch of that. You're going to be, you know, adhering to the rule of thirds or something. That will make a lot more sense. I also think the capture and edit suggestions is absolutely amazing, because a lot of the things that you often feel like, okay, now I've made this error or whatever, what can I do? With the use of the advanced object removal, depth of field, and, you know, it's going to tell you what to edit, the style to shoot in, the style to edit it in. That is really big stuff for someone that is a novice, someone that does not understand, you know, content, or someone that does not understand how to shoot content, is not a videographer, or does not even incline towards liking these things. This could really be of a lot of help. You would not need a videographer. You just need a tripod and you need this app, and the AI is going to tell you exactly what to do. Brilliant stuff, in my opinion. I think Adobe, again, you know, they're under a lot of scrutiny with everything they're doing, with their pricing. I also feel like their generative fill and all in Photoshop has not been doing as well as compared to competitors. So this could be a new angle for them to re-enter, you know, the competition. But again, that is just something we will have to see with time. Enjoy the next few songs. I'm so sorry I've really yapped in this tech segment today, but all the stories have been so interesting and I hope you enjoyed them as well. If you feel like I should be doing this tech segment a bit different, make sure you WhatsApp in on 03142 898989. Enjoy the songs, guys.

Okay, guys, welcome back to the Rush Hour. I just have to say something before I leave. Everyone in Lahore, guys, on the 15th of August, Mr. Abdul Hannan is coming to the Alhambra Cultural Complex. He is one of the best Pakistani artists, so make sure you go on ticketwala.pk and grab your tickets before they sell out. That's the 15th of August at the Alhambra Cultural Complex, Mr. Abdul Hannan. On that note, guys, I hope you enjoy today's show. As usual, Wednesday is the best day of the week. I will see you tomorrow, where we are one day closer to the weekend. Enjoy, take care, and have a great evening.

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14: 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This is Barbara Streisand, known for all her crooning, but here she is singing with the queen of disco, Donna Summers, together creating a track called No More Tears, Enough is Enough.

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Starting you off with the two legendary queens together, one from Broadway and the other from disco, Donna Summers and Barbra Streisand together with that incredible track. Meanwhile, this is ELO, Electric Light Orchestra, with Last Train to London.

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I hope you're all enjoying yourselves, enjoying the fabulous disco music we have in store for you. Earth, Wind and Fire next. The Elements doing this fabulous track, Boogie Wonderland.

Although they didn't start off as a disco band, they started off as something that won the Eurovision Song Contest. This is ABBA with Dancing Queen.

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Up next, we have the Bee Gees singing in falsetto from the soundtrack of Saturday Night Fever. This is Staying Alive.

You're in the dark room. I'm playing you a ton of incredible dance music from the 70s and a little bit of the 80s, but 70s right now, and a ton of disco. A big shout out to the dark room family. Up next, we have Chic, a fabulous band with a fabulous theme. This is Chic with Le Freak.

Big shout out to the Darkroom family, to the wonderful Sam. I'm going to play her a freaky track. This is Rick James with a little bit of soul and a lot of disco. This is Super Freak.

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And I guess we're going to go a little physical in the next track. This is Rolls Royce with Car Wash.

Disco all over the place. In fact, in Karachi, we have a few disco highlights also. We have Disco Bakery. We have a lot of other disco fabulous things. And here you are. This is one of those singers who came out of Motown, but sort of fell into the disco wave. This is Diana Ross with The Boss.

You're in the dark room, City FM 89, playing you a ton of incredible disco music, and hopefully everyone out there is dancing away and on their toes. Up next, we have Grace Jones with a fabulous track, a little more 80s, but fabulous nonetheless. This is Grace Jones, Pull Up to the Bumper, Baby.

0: Although our next singer is not really disco, but this track is definitely something between that and, I guess, soul. This is Chaka Khan with a little bit of help from Prince. This is I Feel For You.
1: Chaka, chaka, chaka, chaka Khan. Chaka Khan. Chaka Khan. Chaka Khan. Chaka Khan.

you all are enjoying yourselves, enjoying the fabulous music. We have a ton of it, and I could do like 50 shows with nothing but disco and dance music, but I guess we don't have to do that right now. Meanwhile, this is Casey and the Sunshine Band with Shake, Shake, Shake, Shake Your Booty.

City FM, The Dark Room, more fabulous disco, and one which has been sampled a ton of times. This is Patrice Rushen with the original Forget Me Nots, which you probably have heard in a few tracks, including George Michael's Fast Love. This is Forget Me Nots, the original.

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hope you all are enjoying yourselves. 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

listening to the Dark Room, City FM 89, Tapu Javarian, a ton of incredible disco music keeping you on your toes. Up next, we have the Queen of Disco Alone. This is Donna Summer with Bad Girls.

Listening to The Dark Room with Meeta Pujavari. I hope you enjoyed the show and had a fabulous danceable time. I'm leaving you with my last track. This is In Deep with Last Night a DJ Saved My Life from a Broken Heart, and Tapu Javeri saying khudafis. I hope I saved your life. Enjoy.

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7: Christopher Nolan's The Odyssey has stormed the global box office, amassing an impressive $264.1 million worldwide during its opening weekend. The film marks the biggest debut of the director's career and the largest live-action opening of 2026. The release also surpasses the performance of The Dark Knight Rises and Oppenheimer.
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